2 Otter Ambulance, Medic 1, E-Medic 1 respond to 1471 Christopher Drive, 1471 Christopher Drive, due for a 63-year-old female. Fell this morning, still complaining of leg pain, eligible to bear weight on it. She's awake, breathing alert. Medic 1 respond to 1471.

0: medic one of them.
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0: 417.2 now.
1: Point two en route. Again, you're responding 1471 Christopher Drive, 1471 Christopher Drive for a 68-year-old female. Caller advised that she fell earlier this morning, had an injury to her leg, and now can't put any weight on that leg. She's awake, breathing alert, showing an alpha response, alpha.

0: 14 Mexico, back in city.
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0: go upstairs, meet upstairs to the 900 block of South Trinity. 900 block of South Trinity, reference to a physical domestic. Caller advised that they drove by and saw Jared Verghese, Mecca female, near a group of people outside of an apartment. The caller advised they couldn't see how large the group of people was. Again, 900 block of South Trinity.
1: 13.

0: Andre deputies, have a report of a CNI drone ready to copy.
1: Rosie,
0: 1918.
1: Six 05 Audrain, where is it at?
0: 605, it's in the 100 block of West North Street in Martinsburg. Again, 100 block West North Street in Martinsburg.
1: Ten four.

0: 605 for further information. It'll be a maroon four-door Ford at 250, last thing eastbound on North Street.
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1: Caller advised it was the 900 block of Trinity. No further.
0: 13, back. Where is the reporting party located?
1: Reporting party wish to remain anonymous.
0: Copy, back to you, Jim, in the area.
1: Copy in the area, 1923.
2: Highway 50, 254 Highway 50. We received a call from a subject that did not speak very good English. We're getting the information through the language line. Said there was an accident with injuries. One possibly subject intoxicated. We have a deputy that was en route from the Bland area.
1: Copy 70 in the area, 1924.

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1: This is Gascoyne.
0: Gascoyne, do you have a cross street on the address for the traffic crash?
1: Corpus Cross Street is going to be Reserve Street and Roadside. Now we are getting information stating it's not a motor vehicle accident, that it's a tool that hit the vehicle.
0: Gascoyne Central, Jefferson City, stay clear.

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0: 1050 J unknown at the address of 254 US 50 and Reserve Street in Rosebud. There's a language barrier. A tool came off and struck a vehicle. It is a 1050 J unknown originally given to us.
2: With a group of individuals, they were all uncooperative.
3: Ricky.
2: Actually, you can show me back in my vehicle attempting to locate.
3: Ricky, 1936.
2: In the area trying to locate the Fergie individual, I haven't seen him. Copy it. Neither have I.
0: It was a female with a wagon with a sheet over the wagon. Columbia just received a call of two people standing by the side of the road. Interstate 70 eastbound at the 116. One has a sheet on his head, and one is a child in dark clothing. There's no child mentioned in the previous when this person was checked on. They should be walking to Columbia if it's the same person. Jefferson City, 961, 1018.
3: Jackson at Cleek, reference to a burglar alarm. Alarm company advised that it's showing front door alarm, zone 80. Again, 620 West Jackson.
4: 7 X, clear.
3: Copy clear, 1928.
4: 30.
5: It's 42.
0: 700, 1928,

0: Yeah, San Central to Jefferson City, State Ridge, Ohio.
1: Arrival, it leaks on the north side.
2: Copy, arrival, it leaks, 1930.
0: Reference to 254 Highway 15, have your trooper disregard. This is not going to be a motor vehicle accident. It's going to be somebody that fell off a roof while doing roofing. We have fire EMS and officers on scene.
3: Houston 1025, this is not a 1050. It's a subject that fell off a roof.
4: 10-4.
5: President, on a black and color Harley with a ski mask on, headed towards Wellsville.
4: All right, ma'am, I'm Van Day, of course, but I appreciate it. Thank you.
5: Proceed.
6: Drain. What was the call that troop was covering you?
7: The caller called back in and stated that Lance Wobble is subject now on a motorcycle with a black ski mask on. Still driving at a high rate of speed.
6: Ten four, did you advise that he was headed towards Wellsville?
7: The caller stated he was stopped on 19, however, the subject keeps coming back in front of the caller's residence for some reason, doing burnouts.
6: Ten four.
2: The holder on scene, caller advised it was, for alarm can be advised, it was showing front door alarm zone 80.

0: clear. I'm unable to locate.
1: Copy clear, unable to locate, 1332.
0: 13 to 7, do you need further?

0: 10-4. Do you advise he's on a motorcycle now?
1: That's affirmative with a black ski mask on. DR address and we have cat history at 306 West Washington in Martinsburg.
0: 10-4, thanks.

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1: He's 37.
0: Can you show me back in service? And then I'm on a 1016 northbound 63 at the South Farms.
2: Expressway. Okay.
3: Status.
4: You can hold my status. We've reset the alarm. Just wait and see if it goes back off again.
3: Copy. Hold status. 1936.

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attention, Troop F officer, Santa Driver, Interstate 70 westbound, 98.6. Santa Driver, Interstate 70 westbound from the 98.6. It's a blue mid-sized Toyota with G. George L. Lincoln 7, C. Charles 3, Y. Young. Blue mid-sized Toyota with G. George L. Lincoln 7, C. Charles 3, Y. Young. To the subject out of DePrez on a 2024 Toyota. It is weaving. Authority is Trebeff, Trebeff, clear.

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1: Go ahead.
0: Address 24689 County Road 822, 24689 County Road 822, just off 823, north side of the roadway. Long coming by showing garage to house door, wrong entry code, and upstairs motion.
1: Copy, I'll be around.
0: 6-4 route 1947.

0: the deputy assist information referenced the residence burglar alarm off County Road 822. The alarm company called back, spoke with key holder Carly Newsom, provided proper passcode, and confirmed that they were having issues turning the alarm off. There's no issues.
1: Copy.
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1: A5-0 Grand Fiesta Garden. 6-4, you guys still might want to go out there. Just make sure things like you said.
0: Copy.
2: 8-A1 disregarding.
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2: Mexico Golf 15, call sir, to either 9 or 11 Bougainville, 9 or 11 Bougainville. Caller is a property owner of 9 Bougainville. On her camera, she can see a female on her, female on a laptop. And then when a car pulled up to the neighbor's driveway, she ran

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0: Gravel on Bougainville. 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
1: Seven, copy arrival on Bougainville. 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It was a white female in her 20s, skinny with brownish red hair, wearing a blue sweatshirt.
0: Copy. I'll be out of my vehicle.
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1: Monotau Central, this is Jefferson City State.
2: They're reporting a traffic crash, injuries, four-wheeler accident, 16069, 16069.

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2: This is Monotol. I believe I cut myself off. What did you copy last?
3: Monotol Central negative. All we copied was 16069.
2: Traffic crash, injuries, 16069 Garrett Road. Four-wheeler accident. Male complaining back pain, female complaining broken nose. Neighbor will meet at 16069 to guide back to the accident. RP was involved. The Don Klein, David Adam, William Nora, Charles Lincoln, Ida Nora Edwards. Phone number is 816-666-1153. They're in the field near a pond. Deputies, EMS, fire en route.
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0: Max Foster, stand by for carbon monoxide alarm page, East Central. Attention Mexico DPS personnel, have reported a fire alarm, correction, a carbon monoxide alarm, 504 East Central, 504 East Central. The residents have been evacuated. Again, Mexico DPS personnel, have report of a carbon monoxide alarm, 504 East Central, 504 East Central. Residents have been evacuated at this time. Have a stage 2026 KR773.
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2: 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Any ambulance and first responders to 8401 County Road 355, 8401 County Road 355. 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Any medic two and station one, first responders to 8401 County Road 355, 8401 County Road 355. 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Dupakeep 2922, Dupakeep 789.
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4: 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It looks like the second residence on the west side of the roadway, north of 320.
3: Receive, I'm familiar, thank you.

0: 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En route 858.
1: Medicare route 858, 2042, going up the Mount Pelevo response. Residence will be the second residence north of 320 on the west side of the roadway.
2: For a moment, Ben went and hid behind the caller's air conditioner unit. It's wanting to remove from the property. Again, 11 Susanville.
3: 7 to 24, can you take care of that?
4: 24.
5: If 621 isn't attached to anything, can you have him respond to my location?
6: Are you at East McCarty in church?
5: Yeah, I'm kind of up in a little cul-de-sac. My mapping system should be working.
6: Heard
7: East McCarty, but Hardy, where is church?
6: Looks like he's in a cul-de-sac. His map is pointing to Vetter Lane and Walway Lane. It's plotted on the map. We'll attach you.
8: Copy, Director.
5: That's clear. Thanks.
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0: 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Just be advised, it was a Mary Angel I made contact with. 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
1: Good.
0: 447, reference the pedestrian. She's now Interstate 70 eastbound at the 120.6, walking between the temporary barrier and the fast lane.

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0: 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Car Deer 1050 J1 US 54 County Road 2002, approximately 2 west of the Callaway, Aldrin Callaway line. It's a red Jeep Compass, unknown if the deer's in the roadway.
1: For being our from the zone office.

0: 8-5-2 to County Kirk.
1: Go ahead.
0: Hey, I just got a call. Resident down 821 at JJ. Advised of two suspicious vehicles right at the intersection of 821 and JJ. Two occupants, one male, one female. Seem to be scattering stuff around on the gravel road, ripping through the cars real well. Almost seemed like passing a jig. One of them was in the middle of the road. Didn't know if you were close. Can go check it out.
1: 10-4. I'll try to head that way and see if I can catch up with them.
0: Okay. Best I could get was they were SUVs. Describe them as lift gates.
1: Copy.
0: Thank you, sir.

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0: About her son, advise that she needs to speak with you again.
1: Receive, I'll be around here in just a minute.

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0: 447.
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0: I was at a 1315 North Washington in reference the fireworks department about city ordinances. I'll call for further.
1: 3C2148.

0: 605 out there.
1: 605.
0: Did you copy the location of that suspicious incident that 852 called in?
1: Affirmative. He advised that it was two vehicles, possibly SUVs, at Audrey Road 821 and Highway Double J John.
0: And four, I've been down J near 840, I believe it is, and haven't had any locate yet.
1: Copy, no locate, 2151.

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1: Plate display on this truck is 3 H Henry K King M Mary 43. Can you see if Maya can get a registered weight on that plate?

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0: Registered weight is 12,000 pounds. It was registered in May to Circle K, Chad Michael Reams Tire and Service.
1: 10-4, thank you.
2: That's clear.

0: of harassment. Caller is going to be en route to 300 from the high school football field. Caller advised that they were in a black Toyota at the football field, and now a Kenny and a Patricia subject have been following them, circling the parking lot in a GMC Yukon. Again, they're going to be en route to 300 at this time.
1: Perfect.

0: officers for information. The reporting card on that harassment is arrived at 300. I believe they're in the parking lot at this time.
1: Next one will be out of the walk-in.
0: Copy, out of the walk-in, 2211.

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0: 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Mexico, you can shoot clear from the walk-in.
1: 50 clear, 2221.

0: Jefferson City, 621.
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0: 1050J1, courtesy of 63 northbound, approximately 2 north of Jefferson City. Reporting parties struck some sort of object in the roadway, unsure if it was an animal or what it was. She's in a white 2014 Buick Encore. Vehicle is off the road. She does have help en route. Does not need a report, but doesn't know if that item is still on the road.
1: 10-4, I'll check on it.
0: Traffic clear.

0: no problems. It's going to be 639 North Wade, Mexico High School, the football field. Caller advised that there are 7 to 8 juveniles, both males and females, looked to be about 15 or 16 years old, going to be inside the fence on the football field. As I said, they saw at least one vehicle with a black and color SUV, possibly a Toyota. Again, it's going to be at the football field of the high school.
1: 13.
0: Attention, Roger, need ambulance, medic one, need response to 1108 East Lafayette, 1108 East Lafayette, for 67-year-old female patient, diabetic issues, she is awake, breathing, not alert. Can Audrey Nagelin's medic one, need response to 1108 East Lafayette, 1108 East Lafayette, 67-year-old female patient, diabetic issues, she is awake, breathing, not alert, 7-8-2-2-36, 7-8-2-9-2-2. Next, officer, see first responders to 1108 East Lafayette, 1108 East Lafayette, for a 67-year-old female patient, diabetic issue. She is awake, breathing, not alert. Again, 1108 East Lafayette.
1: 7.4. Can you get the first responder call myself at 13 as a football field?

0: in Mexico, is it going to be the north or the south side of the football field?
1: We were going to be inside the fence on the football field.
0: 30.
1: We're a 67-year-old female, breathing, not alert, not behaving normally, showing a Charlie response. Charlie.

0: Mexico.
1: 7.
0: Arrival in the north side of the parking lot. Sorry, the north parking lot of the football field.
1: Copy, arrival in the north parking lot, 2239.
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1: 13 or 15.

0: 7.
1: The individuals are clearing out of there.
2: Oh.
1: Where's the caller located?
0: Receive subject breathing. The caller was a passerby. Have a phone number.
1: Copy. Show my arrival in Lafayette.
0: Copy arrival Lafayette, 2242.
1: Go show myself 13 out. Plunk to park. Speaking with some individuals.
0: Got it, Plunk at park, 2242.

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1: Medic 2 back in district, 2254.

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1: Copy, fairground park with vehicles, 2508.

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Cover for trespassing, 420 West Monroe, break time on Monroe. Caller advised that there was a subject who was sitting outside the store who was trespassed, was banned from the store. Advised that he's been sitting there for a few hours, left northbound. Again, 420 West Monroe, break time on Monroe.

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0: 682, 911, open line, Missouri 5, southbound from New Franklin. Howard County has tried multiple callbacks with no answer.
1: 10-4, I'm stop one at the 90 and then you can attach me to it.

office for the request about trespassing. The reporting party called back in about the subject of fat in the lot. It's going to be a black male subject wearing a black hoodie, blue jeans, with black and white high top shoes, by the city sitting by the air pump.

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1: 682, in reference to your 911 open line, you can 1025. It was an incident in Cooper County. It's been handled.
0: 10-4, 682.
1: 682, trip F clear.

Roger, ambulance medic 2. Medic 2, need response 1525 West Monroe, 1525 West Monroe, Pin Oaks, for a 57-year-old male patient, rectal bleeding. He is awake, breathing, alert. Again, Roger, ambulance medic 2. Medic 2, need response to 1525 West Monroe, 1525 West Monroe, Pin Oaks, for a 67-year-old male patient with rectal bleeding. He is awake, breathing, alert. Time is 218 to QQ 922.

Route 940. Again, you're responding 1525 West Monroe, 1525 West Monroe, Penn Oaks Living Center for a 67-year-old male with a laceration, correction, rectal bleeding. He is awake, breathing. Caller advised that he is on blood thinners, showing a Bravo response. Bravo.

0: 7 Mexico.
1: 7.
0: I'm not seeing any smoke in the area. I don't see any debris on the roadway that would indicate any issues or coming from the range of the residences. I'll be clear.
1: Copy, clear. Nothing observed. 224.

0: Attention Troop F officer, stand by for radio roll call.
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0: 4-4-7.
1: 10-19.
0: Troop F clear.

Warning University 239.

0: County Sheriff's Office to Boone County Joint Communications. Boone County Sheriff's Office. Is there a way you get hold of a Boone County deputy? Somebody works in the jail. We have an inmate that we need a deputy to come back up to Macon to stay with the inmate at the hospital. Our phone lines are down, unable to communicate that way. I can leave you a cell phone number when you're ready.
1: Apologies, I overdue. Repeat that last part.

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1: Received.
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1: 447, Joe 300, Troop F clear.

0: Port Elizabeth Domestic, 1540 Fairground Road, 1540 Fairground Road. Caller advised that her son just assaulted her mother and left the scene. Left in a silver in color Mitsubishi passenger, possibly a Mitsubishi Galant. Still gathering further. Again, 1540 Fairground Road.
1: 13.1.

her mother doesn't know what happened. And, correction, the caller's mother advised that she doesn't know what happened. And it's unknown where the wilt subject may have gone or which direction he went. Did locate a plate, Boy King 9, John 4 Boy. Shows on an 01 Mitsubishi passenger to Logan Wills out of Mexico.

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1: Last name, William Ida Lincoln. Lincoln, Sam. First Lincoln, Ocean George, Adam Nora, middle A Adam. Date of birth 4/25/07, white male, Missouri.

0: 13.
1: Both units clear. I'll have a domestic incident report.
0: Copy, both units clear. 13 with report. 350 here.

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1: You are first.
2: John Lincoln 2, Henry 7 Boy. John Lincoln 2, Henry 7 Boy, Missouri 27.
1: Copy. That should do it. Shimmy Holt out of Vandalia, 2011, to be a passenger at version 27. You can go right your second.
2: Gonna be Robert Lincoln 2, Lincoln 8 David. Robert Lincoln 2, Lincoln 8 David, Missouri 26.
1: Copy that shows to a Ryan Schenbrock out of Vandalia, 2020, Chevy passenger, expiration August 26th.
2: Okay, plates match both vehicles. 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

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T42 traffic there.

Vincent Chirbev, Officer, Special Attention, Boone County, C9 driving, US 63 northbound, front double C Charles. C9 driving, US 63 northbound, front double C Charles, tractor trailer, the beige or silver cab and white trailer, unknown state, 958405. Tractor trailer, beige or silver cab with a white trailer, unknown state, 958405, it's weaving, unknown state passes, authorities, Boone County, traffic there.

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0: Jefferson City, 1441. 1441, your location failed to populate 1020.
1: I'm northbound 63, just north of Westbrook.
0: Troop
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Attention, Chief of Officer, special attention, Boone County, stand driving on US 63, northbound from Claysville. Stand driving US 63, northbound from Claysville, gray Honda hatchback. Gray Honda hatchback, speeding on unsafe passes. 30 Strubeff, clear.

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0: 1441, traffic.
2: There's a white Jeep west of Harbor that's having issues on the side of the road in case it gets called in. It's been checked on, no problems other than that.
0: 3 feet to 56.

0: 114 Topworth, 1114 Topworth. Kelsey Lambert, she advised she has a restraining order against the Brandon Stevens subject. He's been at the house for several days, currently laying in her bed, crying. He's looking for further information. 1114 Topworth.
1: Max Joe, can we check and see if there's an active order?
0: Affirmative.

0: Well, there is an active order where Brandon Stevens is the responder. The protected party is Kelsey Lambert.
1: Max Joe, what date was it served?
0: 6/18/26.
1: Thank you.

0: 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She's asked them multiple times to.
1: Confirmed.

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2: GRF officer, special attention, Callaway, Montgomery, standard driving Interstate 7 eastbound for 167. Standard driving Interstate 7 eastbound 167. Star gray BMW convertible. Star gray BMW convertible speeding. 30 GRF clear.

0: tiene Neymar.
1: Tiene a Neymar.
0: Tiene Neymar, tender to J1, eastbound the 99.8. I-7 eastbound the 99.8. The tractor trailer in the ditch.
1: Yeah.
0: 291, traffic there.

0: 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Your location didn't populate.
1: I was at Route being 63, but I did not mean to generate that yet.
0: So we can leave it open and so you stop.

0: 247 jet. If you can clear that out, I tried to get turned around a vehicle, but I've lost them.
1: And Jefferson City 247.
0: 247
1: 1050 J1 US 63 at Angel Lane. US 63 northbound at Angel Lane. Two unknown vehicles with J1.
0: Yeah, 4 en route from Prentisville in 63.
1: 247 Trafford. Jefferson City 1441 1018.
2: 1441, Jeff, 10-8.
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I'll have report.

0: Lincoln County, New Jersey City, C, Reese Raphael.
1: Yes, name, Jefferson City, C.
0: Jefferson City State, going to report a C9 driving westbound on Highway 28 from Lev Road. Westbound on Highway 28 from Lev Road. It's going to be a tan Chevy Equinox, unable to maintain lane, speeding, J1 of Voyage on 9, X-ray 9 Union. Reporting party is going to be a Tim, phone number of 314-737-8651.
1: That's 28 westbound from Webb Road or Lev with an L Lincoln.
0: Jefferson City State, it's going to be Lev, L Lincoln.
1: Cascade Central, traffic clear.
0: Cascade Central.
2: This will be a 1046, 1050. It might be there for a little bit. He does have a tow truck with him, and they're waiting on a bigger tow truck to pull him out of the ditch.
1: 1091. Attention, Troop F officer, special attention, Cascade County. CI driving on Missouri 28 westbound from Lev Road. CI driving Missouri 28 westbound from Lev Road. It's a tan Chevrolet Equinox, D-Boy, J-John 9, XX39, U-Union. Tan Chevrolet Equinox, D-Boy, J-John 9, XX39, U-Union. It's a 2012 Chevrolet from Owensville. Vehicle's weaving and speeding. There is Cascades County traffic there. City 1441, 1018.
3: Fourteen forty one, 1019.
1: 1441, 247, 837, traffic clear.

0: 1441, Jason.
1: 1441.
0: As my subject was exiting my car, he said there was a crash on 63 northbound about 4 miles from my location. Has there been any calls about it?
1: 10-3, 247's on scene, two vehicles.
2: Seven, Jeff, I'm still trying to gather information here, but it's one vehicle.
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0: I copy.

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0: 8:43.
2: Wait for me out.
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2: 14:41, 8:44,
3: traffic there.

from Trooper Officer, Special Attention, Montgomery County, CI Driving, Interstate 70 westbound from 185.2. CI Driving, Interstate 70 westbound, 185.2, tractor trailer. It's a red Freightliner cab with a flatbed trailer that's hauling a second flatbed trailer. Tractor trailer, red Freightliner cab, pulling a flatbed trailer that's hauling a second flatbed trailer, weaving, falling too close, swing on safe passes, almost struck on the vehicle. Stories Warren, County Truff there.

0: Major Charlie.
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0: 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If you'll let the jail know, will there be some live fire?
1: Here, Steve.

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1: Yeah.
0: 247, terrific.

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0: 602, is there a request for contact reference a tow company damaged some property on 94 yesterday?
1: 204.
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0: I-70 has the vehicle, and I'll be clearing shortly if you can keep me attached for a moment.
1: 247, turn clear.
2: St. Elmer to the Animal Shelter 101, South Lawrence. The caller is Kelly, subject. She's wanting to turn over a dog. Not getting an answer at the door. Animal Control 101, South Lawrence.
3: Very bad.
1: Jefferson City, 1400.
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1: 1400, we're attaching you to 291's 1046 as eastbound the 99, a tractor trailer in the ditch. They're ready to close the lane.
4: 10-4?
1: 1400, trip. 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
1: 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Yeah, I'm 10-8.
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0: I'll drain. Be out the DFS building on South Clark for follow-up on this status.
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Copy. 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

0: announcer to West Plaza Shopping Center and be in front of Ace Hardware. 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He's wanting to speak to an officer about a credit card that was lost and been used around town several places. 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

to his face. He is awake, breathing, not responding normally. Again, medical in need, response to ME emergency carry 3626 Aspar. 81-year-old Neil burned to his face. He is awake, breathing, not responding normally. Have a page 1007. WK922.

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2: 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Medic 1's in route 507.4.
3: 4 Medic 1 in route, Dakota is the Alpha Lover response, say by seat the gazebo door. The burn was caused by the patient using diesel fuel to ignite a fire that occurred about an hour ago.
2: Medic 1 or 2.

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1: 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I'll be on this, isn't it?

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13781 Highway Double J John. Reference to a 76-year-old male who's lethargic, weak, he is awake and breathing. Get baseline medic 2, Little Dixie Station 1, need ambulance and first responders to 13781 Highway Double J John. 13781 Highway Double J John. 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
1: 1400.
0: We're going to have the right lane, by 70, closed at this 1046. Dash is going to go ahead and start pulling it.
1: 1400, Jeff.

0: 242, Jeff. Can you run me an Indiana trail play, please?
1: 242?
0: Indiana Peepaw 53294. And can you give me the VIN on that, please?
1: Peepaw 53294 expires 2026 to UPS 2004 Staunton. VAN is 1 D David W William 1 A Adam 28 194 S Sam 730391.
0: And after that 9, was that a 4?
1: 10394
0: S Sam. 10-4. I have another registration. Can you just add it to the call, please?
1: 242.
0: Indiana 307-0640. And I don't need anything back on it.
1: 242, Trafalgar.

the room she's staying in, there's another guest staying in there. It's been very confrontational with her. It's refusing to leave. Also been threatening her, sexually harassing others. Make contact at the front desk, the mayor host room 101.

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0: Audrey County, that piece of perimeter road hazard, ready.
1: 6-5, bud.
0: Colors at 1610 Highway 15. 1610 Highway 15. Stated in the northbound lane, there was 3 dogs on the roadway, causing a hazard. It was a mixed breed of Black German Shepherd, and the other one was the unknown. 1610 Highway 15.
1: Received, Audrey.

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last name Dixon. David Ida, X-ray, Ocean Nora, first name Sean. Sam Henry, Adam, William Nora, date of birth 2/27/1977, 0227 1977.

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1: Sean Dixon, showing ID card only, out of Kingman City, showing 1097 day 2, as a valid person indicator, showing an active statewide extradition 99 out of Marion County. Would you like to send it?

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0: 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They should have it up to Love's here shortly. Nothing further needed from me.
1: 1400, Trevor.

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0: Central Chief Ref Officer, special attention Cooper County, standard driving Interstate 70 westbound from 105. Standard driving Interstate 70 westbound 105, truck trailer, blue cab and white trailer. Truck trailer, blue cab, white trailer. Vehicle's weaving, hard braking. At one point it stopped in the roadway. Authority is Cooper County Truck Fair.
1: Mexico, could you fax the information to the jail for 35, please?

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1: What?
0: 646, 1050 G unknown in Montgomery. Route J John at Luter Valley Lane. Route J John at Luter Valley Lane. The motorcycle in a ditch and the male's approximately 20 feet away, laying there, not moving. Is there any messing around?
1: En route, full cars.
0: 646, drift clear.

0: Bob.
1: Third Bob.
0: Sorry.
1: Sorry about 12, you're broken. I understand what you're saying.
2: County, this is Jefferson City State. Go ahead. Jefferson City State advising of a traffic hazard on a trailer. It's going to be eastbound I-70 at the 163. Eastbound I-70 at the 163. It's going to be a scrap hauler. Orange trailer. It says Grossman on the side. Unknown what kind of vehicle is pulling it. It has a sheet of metal that appears like it's going to fly off or hit a trailer. Correction, hit a one of the bridges.
3: Jeff.
4: 137.
3: Per Montgomery's call log, it looks like this is confirmed J4.
4: 137, 646.
3: My copy. This was single vehicle, correct?
4: Sender.
3: Copy. I'm going to downgrade and continue.
4: 646, draft clear.

0: 34.
1: You show me clear. I'll have a report. Can I have that case number? Proceed. Thank you.

0: Please show me clear.
1: David Frank, Adam 26, Anthony Tate of Hannibal, 1990, Dodge truck, license year 26.
0: Copy.
1: Did you advise you're clear?
0: Yes, I'm clear now.
1: Proceed.
2: 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Tractor trailer, orange trailer, company Grossman. They're hauling scrap. A piece of metal is about to fall off. 40 Calhoun County, traffic there.

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W113. I'll be out at the Callaway County Zone Office for training. Special clear.

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2: SM05032015. No readback. If you can have Mayak work on next again.
1: Six draft clear.
3: Twelve.
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2: 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The wife just showed up on scene.
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0: Hovering, I've traveled 15 from County Road 350 to Highway CC. I located on the dogs. You can clear it out, going on arrival.
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Attention, Audrey Amos, District Base 2, Medic 3. Medic 3 to respond to Veterans Home, 920 Mars, in reference to a male patient that fell. He's not completely alert, bleeding from the head. He is awake at this time, but not completely alert. Again, need Medic 3 to respond to Missouri Veterans Home, 920 Mars, in reference to an 85-year-old male that fell, bleeding from the head. He's not completely alert. He is awake and breathing at this time. Timeout 1205 WQMQ 92.

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0: 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Again, you're responding to the Missouri Veterans Home 920 Mars. They advise to use the front door. Patient's going to be on the third floor. It's going to be a Delta response.

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0: Vector Fleet, Edward David 4, Edward 4 John, Sacta Angela Britain of Mexico on a 2013 Year 27 showing tidal activity. Christopher Britain showing Bell Class F rank firing 2032 out of Mexico, restricted to correct offenses. Two convictions last in 2016 for no driver's license. 1097J1, negative 99.
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2: Yes, I'm 23 the area, and I'm past 179. I haven't seen anybody walking. Do we know if the county maybe picked her up and gave her a ride across the bridge?
1: We'd have to call her in, check.
2: Well, I'll keep working east, but if you could check on that, see if maybe them or city picked her up.

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1: 10-9.
0: She's on US 50.
1: Okay. Almost to the tri-level. I'll check on Highway 50.
0: 1113, Jeff there.

0: 1113. Jeff, I'm out with her. She's on the westbound side about a mile east of 179.
1: 1113, 1229. Truck there.

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2: Jeff, Missouri non-driver, last name spelling is D. David, I. Ida, S. Sam, C. Charles, H. Henry, B. Boy, E. Edward, I. Ida, and Nora. First name is C. Charles, H. Henry, E. Edward, R. Robert, I. Ida, middle L. Lincoln. Date of birth, 8-5 of 84, 080584, female, white, Missouri.

0: 11-13 suspended, Class F Frank, with 3 actions, 1 conviction, 1097 OJ indicator. It's at 1099 J1 from Potosi, that's outside.
1: 10-4, I'll give her a courtesy ride to the Callaway boom line.
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0: year.
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0: And Jeff, I'll be en route to the county line with her. Beginning mileage is 57099, 57099.
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1: Day 54.
0: Yeah, ordering will be clear.
1: Receipt 1042.

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1: I didn't advise. Shriver's, the funeral home, and the coroner are all here.
0: 646, Drifter. 1113.
2: Yeah, if I took her up into Boone County, I dropped her off at Westbrook and Mount Pleasant across from the station where Eagle Knoll Golf Course is at. She's going to continue walking to Columbia if you get any calls on her. If there is a Boone County trooper that's not tied up, if they want to help her out, she's walking east or walking north between. Ending mileage is 57115. 57115.
0: 113, Trafficker.

0: attention, Trooper of Officer, special attention, Boone County, wrong way driver. Westbound and eastbound lanes of Interstate 70 from US 40. They're westbound and the eastbound lanes of Interstate 70 from US 40. It's a gray or blue Ford passenger, possibly a Taurus or a Sable. Gray or blue older Ford passenger, possibly a Taurus or Mercury Sable. White male driver. Authorities, Boone County. 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
1: Jeff, you know how many calls we have on this?
0: Boone advised they received several.
1: Copy.
0: 700, you're off there.

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Thank you, Rev Officer. Special attention, Montgomery County. Santa driving Interstate 70 westbound from the 90 mile marker. Correction, Santa driving Interstate 70 westbound from the 190. The blue key is for utility with Arizona and Mary G. George Adam 4 Edward 0. Blue key is for utility, Arizona and Mary G. George Adam 4 Edward 0. It's weaving and following to post. 3360 Charles, terrific.

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attention to Rev officers. Update CI information, Montgomery County, CI driving Interstate 70 westbound from the 181. CI driving Interstate 70 westbound from the 181. Vehicle's actually a blue Subaru with Arkansas and Mary D. George Adam 4 Edward 0. Blue Subaru with Arkansas and Mary D. George Adam 4 Edward 0. Sweeping and making unsafe passes. Authorities, Montgomery County, it's rough there.

0: Audrey County 200 ambulance, check base 1, medic 1, medic 1, near response 8, 08 Yale, 808 Yale, 36-year-old female who has a history of brain tumor. She is unable to move herself, feels nauseous, also shaking, she is awake breathing. Again, medic 1, near response 8, 08 Yale, 808 Yale, 36-year-old female, and brain tumor history, now unable to move herself, feels nauseous, she is awake breathing, have page 1314, WQP922. Responders to 808 Yale, 808 Yale, 36-year-old female, history of brain tumor. She's now unable to move herself, feels nauseous. She's awake breathing. 808 Yale.
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2: Can you show that callback return information given, but leave it open, and I'm clear from the park.

0: Drive Officer, Special Attention Cooper County, Santa Driving, Interstate 70 eastbound from 107. Santa Driving, Interstate 70 eastbound from 107. It's a tractor trailer, white cab. Truck number 53260, a white trailer, 04 Emery 8 in Nora J. John. Truck trailer, white cab, truck number 53260, and trailer 04 Emery 8 in Nora J. John, 2015 Great Dane from St. Louis. The company, Transport 1. It's weaving, driving on the center line, speeding, it's almost struck several vehicles. Curtis Cooper County truck there. City 247, 1018.
1: 1019.
0: 247, traffic clear.

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0: 602, request from Diamond Towing to have their tow line inspected.
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0: 602,

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1: 1441.
0: 1441. Request to observe traffic westbound 119. SMD westbound 119, traffic's down to 5 miles per hour. Unsure of the reason?
1: 741.
0: 1441, correct.

Kelly County, Jefferson City, State, Region FAO. Callaway County, this is Jefferson City State. Go ahead. Jefferson City State advising of a CNI driver, I-70 eastbound, just passing the 145. I-70 eastbound, just passing the 145. It's going to be a red Chevy crossover, possibly a handicap plate of Boy 1, Adam 1. Boy 1, Adam 1, weaving in and out of traffic, using the shoulder to pass on.

0: 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You have a reporting party's name and number.
1: Larna Fiddler, 573-682-7266. Repeating, 573-682-7266.
0: Callaway County Troop up there.

Attention Troop of Officers, special attention, Cali. Sienna driving Interstate 7 eastbound for 145. Sienna driving Interstate 7 eastbound for 145. Red Chevrolet passenger, B-Boy 1, Adam 1. Red Chevrolet passenger, B-Boy 1, Adam 1. Returns to 2022 GMC truck from Fulton. It's weaving, passing on the shoulder. 3 is Callaway County traffic there.

0: 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Have heard of a hold up alarm. When ready.
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0: 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A hold up alarm showing TT40. I don't know where that is.
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1: Yeah, Audrey, go ahead.
0: The alarm company called back in and advised they've received two more panic alarms from the same alarm. I advised them that you had been out there and that there was no problem.
1: Proceed, Audrey. I'll go back and route and see what we can get done. Thanks.
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1: I believe you can go ahead and stall out there. Thanks.
2: All right.
1: However, I do appreciate that you're willing to crank it up for me.
2: That's what I do.

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1: 6-4-6.
0: I've added notes on my call. I've added the crash to SharePoint. Can you show me tonight?
1: 6-4-6, Jeff, clear. Central Rev Officer, Special Attention, Boone County, CNI driving Interstate 70 westbound from 121. CNI driving Interstate 70 westbound from 121. Reported multiple vehicles speeding in the construction zone. 30 Boone County, Jeff, clear.

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0: I heard you can show me back out at Central Bank. 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
1: 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Hold status. 1345.

0: 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I'll be clear.
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0: 1441, just said.
1: 1441.
0: I'm in traffic, and 700 has gone through. We concur that traffic is having to go down to one lane, which is slowing it all down. That's what the congestion is from.

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It's callback. Return information given.

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1: And Aldrin, go ahead.
0: You have a callback perfect. The alarm at Central Bay to a Family Dollar employee.
1: Where is he, Lorraine? I'll get that.
0: Appreciate it.

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2: 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I'm secure. No need for 61 on the serial subject, but if you can check the DILT subject in my call to see what their driving license status out of Illinois is, please.
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0: West Street, 902 West Street, 81-year-old male, fell in the backyard of the residence, possibly broke his leg. He is awake and breathing. Again, baseline medic 2, needing response, 902 West Street, 902 West Street, 81-year-old male, fell in the backyard, possibly broke his leg. He is awake and breathing. Time out, 4206. Officers need first responders from 902 West Street, 902 West Street, reference to an 81-year-old male who fell in the backyard of the residence and possibly broke his leg. He is awake and breathing. Again, 902 West Street.
1: 31.

107 en route, give me a response to 902 West Street for an 81-year-old male. He located in the backyard of the residence. He fell, possibly broke his leg. He is awake, breathing, alert, showing you the Bravo level response.

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1: Go ahead.
0: 722. Illinois still checking. The suspension is listed for a mandatory insurance. Also, just for information, just for further information, the subject has a 1099 that's outside of extradition for non-support.
1: 10-4, thank you.
0: 722, truck there.

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0: There'll be a black Yukon with no registration, pulling a trailer without registration, remaining roadside for a valid driver. I'll be 10-8.
1: 10-4, Illinois State Police just confirmed the suspension was for non-support.
0: 10-4, thank you.
1: Seven twenty-two.

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2: 722.
1: I have PNP notes in the narrative for Granbury. I'll be tonight.
2: 722, Trev, clear.

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0: 1113. It is outside adjoining counties only to Randolph.
1: Two more lanes.
0: 13, Jeff, sir.
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0: 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I'll have a report, but can you leave this incident open?
1: First 8, 1508.

0: myself. 34 Adam. 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
1: Receipt. Is it going to be the address that was provided to 34?
0: 23.

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1: 17.
0: EMA troopers, 50 in the downtown Jessup area.

0: Impossible, Jefferson City 509. The 17509 is on a request for contact, but he appears to be on Lafayette off of 50. What do you have going on?
1: 17 Jeff, disregard, it's a county car. They're driving around with their emergency lights on, causing a little bit of an issue. Can you let county know that there's a deputy on 50 near Broadway, near the tri-level, with their emergency lights on?
0: 10-4, check out, please.

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0: Haven, 2902 South Clark. Employee there called and advised that there's a vehicle in the parking lot with a flat tire, possibly a Buick. It's been there for quite some time. Caller said it's been there for about a month. I'd like an officer to come take a look at it. They want it removed. Again, Haven, 2902 South Clark.
1: 34.

0: 1189-1544,
1: traffic clear. 34. 34.

0: Cowan County, Jefferson City, State, Region FIO.
1: Cowan County, this is Jefferson City, State.
0: Jefferson City, State, we have received now 2 calls regarding a black or blue SUV traveling westbound on Highway 54, just approached the State Highway Double T-Tom exit. Westbound 54, just approached the State Highway Double T-Tom exit, all over the roadway, unable to get a license plate.
1: 10-4, do you have a caller's name and number?
0: It was a Colorado plate. I have Charles Slater, 573-415-7937, 573-415-7937. Holt Summit's also been advised.
1: 10-4, trip up clear.
2: Proceed.
3: Interstate 70 155. Go ahead.
1: 663, we've sent you a request for contact.
3: 10-4.
1: Path clear. Attention Troop F officers, special attention cars along US 54, westbound from Double T Tom, Callaway County, CNI driving. Within the last 3 minutes, Callaway County has received 2 complaints on a black or blue SUV with a Colorado registration. The numerics are unknown. It's weaving. Troop F clear.
2: Go ahead. Tom Mary 7 George 9 King. Tom Mary 7 George 9 King.

0: until then.
1: Go ahead.
0: I'm only getting a partial here. I don't know if you can find anything on that.
1: Is the last four 3651?
0: Yes.
1: Percy, that matches the plate. Tom Mary 7, George 9, King. Tiffany Baclise of Mexico, 2013 Volvo Passenger, license 026. Last contact we have with that vehicle was it was reported as abandoned at Walmart in April, and prior to that, in March, the vehicle was involved in a traffic accident on West Love.
0: Mm-hmm.

0: Ranger 43, JF 1042.
1: Ranger 43, 1552, above clear.
2: Two 42, Jessica 7, Tower, please.
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0: Crimea tried contact at the Powell Place on Rains Farm Road.
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1: 509.
2: 99, so.
1: 509, above clear.

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1: But
0: you can show me clear. Owner of the car is going to come pick it up tonight.
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1: Good idea.
0: 602, that item is confirmed. 1,000 cash only.
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0: Where's 961 stop at?
1: He moved his stop to...
0: Call, please.
1: 242, Jeff, clear.
2: And Jeff.
1: 509.
2: Jeff, can you send that that warrant to Cole County?
1: Five oh nine, Jeff, clear.

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0: Address 10522 Pottery Road 9377, lot number 32. 10522 Pottery Road 9377, lot 32. Reporting parties with Children's Vision of Audrain. She stated that McKenna Reagan, possibly at the address, the runaway from Boone County. They believe she's at the address. Still getting further information.
1: Received, I'll be en route.
0: Received 1614.

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1: 242, traffic clear.
2: One, needing response, 1898 Summer Ridge Road, 1898 Summer Ridge Road, for an 81-year-old male who has pneumonia and is feeling short of breath. He is awake and breathing. And base 1 medic 1, needing response, 1898 Summer Ridge Road, 1898 Summer Ridge Road, for an 81-year-old male with pneumonia, having difficulty breathing. He is awake and breathing at this time. Timeout 1616, WQ Connected. Next call, Thursday first responders to 1898 Summer Ridge Road, 1898 Summer Ridge Road, for an 81-year-old male with pneumonia, having shortness of breath. He is awake and breathing. Again, 1898 Summer Ridge Road.
3: Thanks, one.
0: Okay.

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0: Medic 1's in route, 664.8.
2: City, state, origin, FIO. Cali County, this is Jefferson, city, state. I have an accident at the 137 mile marker, I-70 eastbound. Caller was transferred to us from Columbia. Tractor trailer sideswiped a white Nissan Murano. The tractor is red, the trailer is white. Both parties have stopped. They are off the road. The caller was in the white Nissan Murano. Her name is Tawanda Edwards. Area code 573-424-5152. They said all vehicles are off the road and nobody is injured. Send 4 troop up clear. Cali's clear.

0: Jefferson City 675.
1: Go again.
0: 675 at 1050 J1 is eastbound at the 137 mile marker. A tractor trailer sideswiped a white Nissan Murano. Tractor trailer has a red cap and a white trailer. Both vehicles stopped. 675, traffic clear.
2: Six six three Jeff, I'll take care of that 1050. You can show my current call, no locate. I'll be in route from Vols.
0: 663 Jefferson City 675. Thanks. Traffic clear.

0: that one's in the business directory. Is that on Liberty?
1: I'm clear. I'll call in.
0: Proceed.

0: Aldrin County 2, Aldrin ambulance, check base 1, medic 2, medic 2 near response to 919 Taromney Boulevard, 919 Taromney Boulevard, 20-year-old female, lightheaded, dizzy, not feeling well, she is awake breathing. Again, medic 2 near response to 919 Taromney Boulevard, 20-year-old female, lightheaded, dizzy, generally not feeling well, she is awake breathing, time fix 1626, WQK922.
1: We have a call pending. A subject is requesting phone contact regarding a white Ford passenger car. The driver threw something out of their vehicle and damaged the reporting party's vehicle. It occurred westbound at the 116-mile marker. Clear.
2: From medic
0: 2. Medic 2, go ahead.
2: Not any medic 2 in route, my leg 0.
0: Mile, go to the Alpha Lever spot.

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0: Arrival.
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0: 509-1631, Jeff
3: 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Go ahead, medic team.
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0: 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You put in a registration as an 8 instead of an E. I worked to match a Missouri registration sequence just for your information.
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1: 10-7, Cole County.
0: 602, Chabot clear. Good. You can show me clear. This is no longer the Brashear residence. It's been sold. I will get a hold of Boone Children's Division and let them know that the runaway is not here. Receive 1637.

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1: 1400?
0: The attachment is 700, call. I'm going to take that.
1: 1400, you both clear?

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1: 23.
0: 663, 1642, Jeff, clear.
1: 663, Jeff, further. We're westbound at the 136 over 4. There's 4 vehicles on the shoulder.
0: 663, Jeff, clear.

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0: 292.
1: County put out a call for impossible intoxicated driver. Left an address off Bighorn and route to Callaway County, dropping a lot of Chevy Cavalier with 10 tickets. It's supposed to be a 4-year-old male with a 2-year-old in the backseat. He can just call and confirm the details and see if he can get the number from Murphy.
0: 292, 12 clear.

0: Dollar General, 600 West Jackson. Check will be suspicious activity. Reporting party advised there's a male subject there wearing a Hardee's uniform. That when she found him, he was in the back stock room. He's now up by the register, falling over. Caller advised he appears intoxicated. Again, Dollar General, 600 West Jackson.
1: 34.
2: Confirmed. 12.

0: Jefferson City, 292.
1: Go ahead.
0: 292. The vehicle is en route to Cowood from by way of 54 to I-70, a white Chevrolet Cavalier with a temporary tag. The driver is Timothy Rickard. He's 40 years old. There's a 2.5-year-old in the car. And we've attached you and the name and number of the reporting party.
1: 10-4, thanks. The deputy just told them that he was at the tri-level and that came out and drove to West Trim and didn't locate the vehicle yet. But I'm going to continue to 54 and see if I can locate it.
0: 292, Jeff, clear. Jefferson City, 961, 1018.
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0: 563, Chekhov clear.
1: 292, Jeff.
0: 292.
1: Could you get a minute if you could? I'm not going to be able to look it up. Can you see if you can find that temporary registration and check it through Flock?
0: 292, Chekhov clear.
2: 663 to 292, car 1.
1: Stand by for a minute. I'm on the phone with the RP.
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0: 675, Jeff, what was the time frame where they left at, and was it off of Bighorn?
1: A-55. I'm getting ready to dispatch a road hazard. I see you're in the area. I'm trying to hurry. They're 54 just north of Ladonia. It's a semi that has a house on it. It's blew a tire. There's also chunks of rims flying. The reporting party's behind it. They're still south of Basingers.
2: A-57, I'll drain. I'm at 54 and double K. I'll try to get caught up to it.
3: Repeat, I'm calling Troop as well.
2: Did you advise it was blowing sparks?
3: That's affirmative. ASIC has no tires left on the trailer.
2: A-55, Audrain, I'll turn around and head that way. Which direction are they going again?
1: They're getting close to Basingers now. Stand by.
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3: 5-7, copy. 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
1: Yep, it's Fox. Eastbound 54.
2: Copy, eastbound 54, block 6053.

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2: 855, you might try to go on the north side there because people are trying to cut through the back way. Let's reroute them.

0: officers at 729 Quisenberry. 729 Quisenberry reports an assault with injury. The caller stated that someone beat up her friend. She has welts all over her face. She is declining medical attention. The friend is Stephanie Bout. Do you have any further information?
1: 34.

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1: Osage County, this is Jefferson City, State.
0: Jefferson City, State, report a CNI driving southbound on Highway 100 from County Road 310. Will be a blue in color Cadillac Escalade. Chief complaint all over the roadway, failure to maintain lane. Caller will be a Kelby with the phone number 636-221-9961.
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0: Rebound.
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0: Ford.
1: Receive. 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I'm going to start sending through. There's a line over here.
0: And send them.
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1: Go ahead.
0: 130, are you available for calls?
1: 10-3. I just came on a couple hours ago.
0: A stranded motor is blocking the roadway, 63 southbound, just north of Route H. Henry. It is a white passenger car in the acceleration lane. There's a male outside of the vehicle on his phone.
1: 10-4.
0: 130, Chabot clear.
2: Mexico, show me clear. Is there anything pending?
0: Negative.
2: Copy.
0: We received an additional complaint from another troop, a white Chevrolet Equinox with a temporary tag, speeding, unsafe lane changes, following too close, and is a Fulton State worker driving the vehicle.
3: So it's confirmed that's a different vehicle than the one 292 was on?
0: 10-3, it appears to be a different vehicle, and the vehicle did, they believe, took the Fulton exit.
3: Okay. I'll keep an eye out for 292's car on my way to
0: 1333, and also we are checking flock.
3: That's clear, thanks.
0: Chabot clear.
1: 292-1333.
3: Go with it.
1: I believe the car is probably going to be in Route 2550 State Road D in Williamsburg. The RP said he was headed to Charles Durbin South, either in Williamsburg or Cowlwood, and that's the only corresponding address I can find.
3: That's clear. I'll keep an eye out.
4: $1,400, Jeff.
0: $1,400.
4: You can show me 10-8. I've got the J1 report information from the RP, and I'll try to locate the other subject later.
0: 1,400, Chabot clear. 675, Jeff, 42. 675, 1704, Chabot clear.
5: After this white pickup, you can send yours through.
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0: 188 Jefferson City 292.
5: Audrine, if anybody else is listening, two of us can't block four entrances to this roundabout. People aren't figuring it out. Anybody else isn't on the way, maybe they should be.
6: 887's on the route.
7: I'll call patrol.
5: 887, where are you at?
6: I was on the other side of Mexico. I'm just now on the east side coming towards you.
5: Okay, you can expedite to get here.
7: Six zero five to 855. I'm in between Scotts and Ladonia at the moment, heading your way.
5: Received. I think 854 is going to be handling the east side of the circle for now, and then 877 will, or 887 will relieve him. We just need help with Jay.
0: .1 188-1706, Chabot clear.
5: coming.

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0: 700, we have two crashes pending at 1050J Unknown Missouri WV Victor at East Peabody Road. It's an automatic crash notification. The voicemail was received on callback. The second is a 1050J1, 63 southbound at Tom Bass Road. It's a red Volkswagen and a gray Honda Pilot.
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0: 1400, 1708, Trev, clear. Attention Troop F officers, special attention cars along I-70, eastbound from the 111 mile marker, CNI driving within the last 10 minutes. Black Ford truck, it's weaving, nearly struck other vehicles. Information is from Cooper County, Trev, clear.

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1: 35 cleared. 34 something, 1709. When you're ready.
2: Well, I started my... I got my side stopped.

0: 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I'm holding them up.
1: Four to 55, what was your last vehicle?
0: You can send them inside 18-wheeler. Over.
1: Receive. Sending four vehicles. Last one will be a white Ram pickup truck.
2: He's going to get it moving. He's going to try to get it moved down to the Farber Commuter lot here in just a second.
1: Sounds good.
2: 887, you can probably disregard for now.

0: quadrant. I'm going to be clear from here. I'm going to follow the truck. Make sure it doesn't have any issues.
1: Received 1711.
0: 605. Also, there was damage to the roundabout. I don't know if you need to do anything on your end or not.
1: Could you repeat that troop coverage again?
0: There's minor damage to the center part of the roundabout. I'm not for sure if you need to take a report on that or not.
1: And for I'll look as I come through.
2: 8-4 Audrey. Cut. Audrey, I'll be clear. Down assisting 855.
3: Mercy.
0: Hey, 855 Audrey, I'm clear too.

0: Calgary and County, and please have a request for a check will be ready.
1: North.
0: Be 17553 on your note 939. 17553 on your note 939. The caller stated that his son has been walking around talking and arguing with himself, arguing with others for around the last 3 days. A 17-year-old male having a homicidal thought. He's wanting a deputy to come explain the options for the child.
1: Copying route from Livonia.
0: Copying route from Livonia, 1713.

0: 5857, is that you behind this trailer?
1: Yeah,
0: I'm the one with the emergency lights on. For it, that damage that's up there will fit right in with all the others. It's going to be okay.

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Montreal County 2, Occidental District 2-3, Medic 3, need response to 920 Mars, Missouri Veterans Home, 18-year-old male, chest pain, vomiting, as well as a fever.

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1: 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We're in patients on the third floor.
0: Receive.

Audrain County 2, Audrain Ambulance District, Bates 1, Little Dixie Station 4, need ambulance and first responders to 17553 Audrain Road 939, station area, and 17553 Audrain Road 939, station area. The caller says that his 17-year-old son has been homicidal and suicidal over the past 3 days, and mental status changes. He is awake breathing. The law enforcement center out. They have about a 20-minute ETA. Again, Audrain Ambulance, Base 1, Little Dixie Station 4, near response station area, 17553, Audrain Road 939. 17-year-old male, mental status changes, homicidal, suicidal. He's awake breathing, time of page 17, 21, 79, 22, Governor 789.

0: 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And go ahead and see if we can't find someone to mutual aid.
1: 2400, I'm on the phone with the Cowley now. They don't seem too enthusiastic about it. I don't know if we'll take it or not. Stand by.
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1: 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What's your email closing in?

0: 85-year-old male. He fell last night, was on the ground for over 12 hours. He was found today. He is awake, breathing, not completely alert. They do believe he's dehydrated. Again, Audrey Ambulance, Little Dick Station 1, need ambulance first responders to 17239 Highway 54. 17239 Highway 54 for an 85-year-old male fell last night on the ground for over 12 hours. He is awake, breathing, and bleeding, dehydrated. Timeout 1727.
1: Audrey, and I'm going to be diverting to the medical call that you just dispatched. I would also like you to go ahead and see if you can find an ambulance for that call instead of the psychiatric call at this time, and we will touch base after this call is completed.
2: 3C2400 Moon accepted the psychiatric on 939. We're on the phone with Montgomery for this call now.
1: Yeah, I think let's go ahead and divert them. They're going to be closer than Montgomery, and then Montgomery, if they accept and get the psychiatric call, otherwise the psychiatric call, and that is non-critical at this time, correct?
2: That's correct.
1: They will have to stay in the waiting on the triage.
3: Just information, we do have first responders en route to stage for you. However, we have no ambulances, and the one we got for your call is being diverted to a higher priority call on Highway 54. The supervisor with the ambulance advised that you can just notify us if anything escalates. But for now, they've got to handle these other ones.
4: Additional for that call.
5: I don't think so. That the homicidal that we're dealt with is, we dealt with it before.
4: Where's he?
1: Copy. Make sure that the law enforcement going to the psychiatric call know what's going on with EMS.
0: The law enforcement officer that's en route to that call, as well as the first responders that were dispatched, have been advised that as of now there will be no ambulance. I advise the officer to let us know if the situation escalates and once he comes to meet us sooner.
1: Thank you. I'll be available via radio.

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0: I'll be around for that. Medical 887 is going to you for 857. 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
3: 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First round of this, South Maxwell.

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0: 10-4.
2: Alton advised that their ambulance is currently en route. They advised they have a 40-minute ETA.

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1: 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We have first responders stationed in the area. Ambulance has a 40-minute ETA from Montgomery County.
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3: Go ahead for 2400. 2400, just information. Montgomery County calls back in, advises that they're no longer able to take the call on 939. They don't have any ambulances available.
2: Go ahead. Okay, show me on scene. I'll be

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1: Stable, you can hold.
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1: 8 to 7.
0: I make contact with those individuals on that traffic accident on D. Davis. They're out of the ditch on the roadway. They're attempting to get a tow in route.

0: 6-0-5 Undrain. Which deputy is that with a 1050 on D?
1: Hey, Trevor, 605, it was me. I think you got called in by 852. It's just a single vehicle off the roadway. They're just getting the tow. There's no property damage.
0: 10-4, are they going to need a report then?
1: They didn't advise. They just stay there, just work on getting a tow through their insurance.
0: 10-4. Hey, 5-7, we're going to be stopping again pretty quick because they just lost a tire. They're down to a single wheel on this driver's side.
2: Okay.
0: And we're stopped. Okay.
1: Receipt on the lower on scene. I'll send to something else.
0: 10-4.
1: Six and five, I also advise them if they need any more assistance from us just to call in the joint.
3: Still us in route with one to the VA.
4: To VA, 1752.

0: 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You can disregard the ambulance and first responders.
1: Thank you.

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1: Ford 411, 145 PSI, that you all can disregard.

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1: No, I don't.
0: They're talking about seeing if they can't repair it good enough to back it into that place while they go get parts.
1: 857, I'll check. 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
0: 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See if you can come up with some type of owner information.

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1: Okay.
0: Would you like me to put an incident for you?
1: Yeah, if you would.
0: Perfect.

0: 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Reporting party advised that his granddaughter is being abusive towards him and is being rude and wants her removed from the residence. 715 East Home.
1: 30.
2: 31.

0: 7 Aldrin. Can I get backup where I'm at, please?
1: Received. 867, do you copy direct?
2: Megan?
1: 887 is requesting another car to her location. 17553, Aldrin, 939.

0: 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I'm route 2 from Mexico. 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
1: Okay.
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1: Received. I'll just roll that.

0: 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Stable. Stable, 1823.
1: Roger, I am from 54 Command.
0: Command, go ahead.
1: Roger, I am Shoal Personnel, clear scene back in service, command terminated.
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0: Medic 3.

0: Medical Officers, new officers in the area of 14 Bougainville. Again, in the area of 14 Bougainville for a check well-being. Caller states that there was a woman standing in the middle of the road, screaming, acting like she was on the phone when she didn't have a phone on her. State she was last seen going towards Boulevard, heading south, wearing red shorts. Wasn't able to see what color of shirt she was wearing, but state said she was carrying stuff with her. Again, in the area of 14 Bougainville.
1: 34.

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0: 663, we're sending you a request for contact regarding a leaving the scene crash that occurred at 4791 Scenic Heights off of Double N Nora. A DoorDash driver struck the reporting party's vehicle.
1: 10-4.
0: 663, Chef, clear.
2: Did you take the call back to the test subject?
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4: 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Did they call for another call?

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0: Medic one's RTS.
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0: 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Medic 1 is a response to MU Urgent Care, 3626 South Clark, 3626 South Clark. 44-year-old female presenting with chest pain. She's awake. She's breathing. Again, Medic 1 in response to 3626 South Clark, MU Urgent Care. 44-year-old female came in presenting with chest pains. 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Timeout, 1841.
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3: Last name, Lou Allen, Lincoln Ocean, E, A, Adam, double L, Lincoln, E, Edward, and Nora. 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
0: 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There is a 1099 J1 out of Ozark County with a statewide extradition.
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1: Last name Cobb, C. Charles, Ocean, double B boy, first name Lee, L. E. E. Middle is H. Henry, date of birth is 06-27-02-26, or 06-27-2002, white male, Missouri.

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1: Go ahead, Jeff.
0: 605, that item is confirmed.
1: 10-4.
0: 605, Jeff, clear. 292.
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0: 682, Jefferson City, 292. 292, is this for 1055? Chief, clear.

0: Jefferson City 644.
1: I received a call from a male subject who advised that someone threw something at a truck. It's a white male wearing all black, walking on Liberty, reporting parked devices, following him now. We're attempting to gather further. Again, in the area of Missouri and Liberty. 34.

0: officer, just for the reporting party, is now advising he's running down Abbott Street now. We've advised the reporting party multiple times not to follow the subject. However, he's still following the subject.
1: 30. 34.
2: 10.

0: Mexico. 34. You can show me in the area of Abbott and Liberty. Can you re-advise the subject's appearance?
1: White male and all black.
0: Receive.
1: Reporting party is going to be a Gary Reeves subject. Just disconnect the line.
0: Receive.
1: That he is also on foot. No clothing description provided, however.
0: Receive.
2: 30 to Mexico in the area.
3: In the area, 1854. Mexico officers, in reference to the call on South Abbott and Liberty, and the last plot we have was going to be Abbott and Harwood. Again, Abbott and Harwood.
0: 34.
2: And

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1: Coming out of my vehicle, headed at Mansfield.
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3: I'm on the phone with PMP. Do you know how many prior DWI arrests this subject has?
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0: Shabbat clear.
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0: Where did you advise last plot was?
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0: Auburn, all units are clear in this information. 605 is in route 411 with the driver of the semi.
1: Mercy, just to confirm, is he going to be 10-15 with the subject or 10-12?